0: 2005. podnijela je ostavku.
1: Margaret Thatcher was not only the first ever female prime minister of the UK and not only the longest serving prime minister of the 20th century, but loved and loathed by many people alike.
2: Hate? No. It's not a question of hating it. I wish to see if everyone says it's my job to do my best.
0: Britanski premijer Tony Blair susreo se sa liderom Sinn Féina Garyem Adamsom na današnji dan 1997. To je bio prvi susret britanskog premijera i lidera Sjeverne Irske nakon više od 70 godina.
3: Leave aside whether you agree with the invasion or conflict or not, is to stand with the majority against the minority of extremists.
4: I think what a lot of people don't understand and what makes them upset is that given the number of
0: Na današnji dan 1921. godine rođen je francuski glumac Yves Montand. I na današnji dan 13. oktobra 1971. godine u Londonu rođen je engleski komičar Sacha Baron Cohen, najpoznatiji po svoja tri komična lika, LG-a, Borata i Bruna.

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1: Μήπως με πήρες για καφέ βάρη γλυκό.
0: Svijet muzike, umjetnosti i plesa. Afrika, Latin, Middle East, Pacific Island, Reggae, South and Central America. 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